0: it's been the ruin of many a poor boy. And God knows that I'm one.
1: Tätä on 100% rock.

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He is for loving almost everything that you do.

say it again. L is for love, baby. O is for oh, yes I do. V is for virtue, so I ain't gonna hurt you. E is for even if you want me to. R is for render unto my baby. M is for that which is mine.